0: I think the lasting legacy is the narrative that was created to justify all of that brutality. And the false narrative was created in this country where we said that black people
1: un faux récit, are not as good

That's because it was meant for the babies of slaves. It wasn't meant for rich people from China. Yes.